says, oh, wrong number, sorry to waste your time. And I think to myself, why now? Why me? Why?

charging in the street. You're gonna take on the world someday. You got blood on your face, a big disgrace, waving your banner all over the place. We're